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5: Here's Exeter Grand Bend's three-day forecast from the MyFM Weather Center. Tonight will be mainly cloudy with a 40% chance of showers, low of 8. Tomorrow we can expect it to be mainly sunny with a high of 21. And Tuesday, mix of sun and clouds with a chance of showers, high of 22. I'm Melissa Brush with Exeter Grand Bend's breaking and local news.

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1: Here's Exeter Grand Bend's three-day forecast from the MyFM Weather Center. Tonight will be mainly cloudy with a 40% chance of showers, low of 8. Tomorrow we can expect it to be mainly sunny with a high of 21. And Tuesday, mix of sun and clouds with a chance of showers, high of 22. I'm Melissa Brush with Exeter Grand Bend's breaking and local news.

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2: Here's Exeter Grand Bend's three-day forecast from the MyFM Weather Center. Tonight will be mainly cloudy with a 40% chance of showers, low of 8. Tomorrow we can expect it to be mainly sunny with a high of 21. And Tuesday, mix of sun and clouds with a chance of showers, high of 22. I'm Melissa Brosh with Exeter Grand Bend's breaking and local news.

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1: Here's Exeter Grand Bend's 3-day forecast from the MyFM Weather Center. Today we'll have a mix of sun and clouds with a high of 21. Tonight we'll have clear skies with a low of 13. Tomorrow we can expect a mix of sun and clouds with a chance of showers, high of 22. And Wednesday, cloudy with a chance of showers, high of 21. I'm Melissa Brush with Exeter Grand Bend's breaking and local news.

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2: Here's Exeter Grand Bend's three-day forecast from the MyFM Weather Center. Today, we'll have a mix of sun and clouds with a high of 21. Tonight, we'll have clear skies with a low of 13. Tomorrow, we can expect a mix of sun and clouds with a chance of showers, high of 22. And Wednesday, cloudy with a chance of showers, high of 21. I'm Melissa Brush with Exeter Grand Bend's breaking and local news.
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1: Here's Exeter Grand Bend's three-day forecast from the MyFM Weather Center. Today, we'll have a mix of sun and clouds with a high of 21. Tonight, we'll have clear skies with a low of 13. Tomorrow, we can expect a mix of sun and clouds with a chance of showers, high of 22. And Wednesday, cloudy with a chance of showers, high of 21. I'm Melissa Brush with Exeter Grand Bend's breaking and local news.

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2: Here's Exeter Grand Bend's three-day forecast from the MyFM Weather Center. Today, we'll have a mix of sun and clouds with a high of 21. Tonight, we'll have clear skies with a low of 13. Tomorrow, we can expect a mix of sun and clouds with a chance of showers, high of 22. And Wednesday, cloudy with a chance of showers, high of 21. I'm Melissa Brush with Exeter Grand Bend's breaking and local news.

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2: Here's Exeter Grand Bend's three-day forecast from the MyFM Weather Center. Today we'll have a mix of sun and clouds with a high of 21. Tonight we'll have clear skies with a low of 13. Tomorrow we can expect a mix of sun and clouds with a chance of showers, high of 22. And Wednesday, cloudy with a chance of showers, high of 21. I'm Alyssa Brush with Exeter Grand Bend's breaking and local news.

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3: Well, good morning and welcome to the Wake Up Call for Monday, June the 15th. It is York in for Chris. Today is National Foam Party Day. There's a lot of days today, actually. It's World Elder Abuse Awareness Day, Global Wind Day, National Megalodon Day, Magna Carta Day, National Photography Day, National Smile Power Day, Sneak a Kiss Day, and National Career Nurse Assistance Day. That's a lot of days. We're midway through June. Of course, Father's Day is coming up this Sunday. Guitarist Billy Martin from the band Good Charlotte turns 45. Neil Patrick Harris turns 53. Leah Remini, remember her from The King of Queens? She turns 56. Ice Cube is 57. Courtney Cox from Friends is 62. Helen Hunt turns 63. Julie Hagerty from the Airplane movies, she turns 71. And Jim Belushi turns 72 years old today. And happy birthday, by the way, to everybody celebrating their birthday today. The wake-up call for your Monday morning is underway. Coming up, we'll take a look at some of the things you may want to talk about around the water cooler.
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2: Welcome back to the wake-up call for your Monday morning. It is York in for Chris. Here's a few things you may want to talk about around the water cooler today. 81-year-old Sir Rod Stewart had to cancel a planned concert in the state of California just a few hours before the start due to health reasons. He was scheduled to perform last Friday night at the North Island Credit Union Amphitheater in Chula Vista, but withdrew from the appearance on short notice. The next meeting of the G7 starts today and runs through Wednesday in France. Serena Williams returned last week to the HSBC Championship, her first professional tournament since 2022, but called it a tournament after her doubles partner withdrew due to a knee injury. And Travis Kelce couldn't join his fiancée Taylor Swift courtside at the NBA playoffs last week, but he did fly out of Kansas City Chiefs minicamp early on Thursday to catch a flight and arrive in New York just in time for her induction into the Songwriters Hall of Fame. They also brought along their moms to the ceremony. Microsoft is getting ready for big layoffs in their Xbox division next month. And yeah, it's not officially summer yet. That was especially obvious at the Montana-Wyoming border last week as the Beartooth Highway had to be closed due to snow and extreme weather. And the Carolina Hurricanes are Stanley Cup champions, defeating the Las Vegas Golden Knights by a score of 3-0, taking the series in 6 games, winning 4-2. More of the Wake Up Call coming up as your Monday morning continues.
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1: Welcome back to the Wake Up Call for your Monday morning. It is a York in for Chris. Let's take a look back on this date in history. On this date in 2015, King John signed the Magna Carta, granting his barons more liberty. It was on this date in 1752, Benjamin Franklin discovered electricity with a kite and a key. On this date in 1804, the 12th Amendment to the United States Constitution was ratified, defining the manner in which the president and vice president are chosen. On this date in 1844, Charles Goodyear received a patent for vulcanized rubber. And John Lennon and Paul McCartney met on this day for the first time at a church picnic back in 1956. Coming up, we'll take a look at the lighter side of news from right here in Canada.
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4: Here's Exeter Grand Bend's three-day forecast from the MyFM Weather Center. Today, we'll have a mix of sun and clouds with a high of 21. Tonight, we'll have clear skies with a low of 13. Tomorrow, we can expect a mix of sun and clouds with a chance of showers, high of 22. And Wednesday, cloudy with a chance of showers, high of 21. I'm Melissa Brush with Exeter Grand Bend's breaking and local news.

0: and getting your brain started. It's the Wake Up Call. These are Canada's news headlines this morning.
1: Well, welcome back to the Wake Up Call for your Monday morning. Once again, it is a York in for Chris. Here's a couple of stories from the lighter side of news here in Canada. In British Columbia, conservation officers had to rescue a bear wandering around with a pipe stuck on its head. Basically the most Canadian version of I regret my life choices. It did turn into a bit of a feel-good story because officers tracked it down and safely freed it. Somewhere in BC, a bear just learned the hard way, you don't stick your head in something you can't Google on how to remove. And another one, a baby kangaroo goes for a walkabout in Montreal. Yep, you heard that right. A baby kangaroo got loose in the Montreal area because apparently Canada is now accepting wildlife applications from Australia. You know, nothing says a Canadian summer more like construction, mosquitoes, and, well, the odd kangaroo just hopping through Quebec. That's it for the Wake Up Call for your Monday morning. I'll be back in with you tomorrow morning at 5 a.m. Coming up at the top of the hour, your local news stories, and then lots of great entertainment and music all day long. We'll talk to you tomorrow morning with the Wake Up Call.
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1: Good morning. I'm Tim Baltz. Sun and cloud today, and it will be windy with a high 19 degrees. Here's what's happening in Exeter Grand Bend. The municipality of South Huron has provided an update on the ongoing construction project on Main Street in Exeter. Crews continued installing sanitary services and the main storm sewer line last week. Work scheduled for this week includes completing the main storm sewer installation and continuing work on catch basins, storm services, and sanitary services. Traffic restrictions remain in place. The municipality of Blue Water is encouraging residents to get moving this June as part of the annual Participation Community Challenge. The nationwide initiative encourages people across Canada to take part in physical activities and enjoy the many health benefits that come with staying active. The challenge also recognizes Canada's most active community, with the winning community receiving a $100,000 prize to support local recreation, physical activity, and sport programs. Residents interested in taking part can find out more information about upcoming activities on the Municipality of Blue Water's website. The federal government has introduced legislation that would prevent children under 16 from creating social media accounts. The proposed Safe Social Media Act would require social media companies and AI chatbot services to identify and reduce risks before harm occurs. Dr. Madison Moore specializes in the digital rights of young people and doesn't believe a ban is the right approach.
2: The majority of young people are still in those spaces, so it doesn't actually stop them from being in those spaces. And then because the ban is being implemented, now young people are less likely to reach out for help or to trusted adults if something is to happen online.
1: Dr. Moore instead thinks a focus should be put on education and developing tools to identify AI content more clearly. After 9 this morning, get the full local news rundown sent straight to your email. 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In sports, the Carolina Hurricanes are Stanley Cup champions. The Hurricanes defeated the Vegas Golden Knights 3-0 in Game 6 last night to earn their second-ever Stanley Cup and first since 2006. To the MLB, it was the Yankees over Toronto 8-3. In the World Cup, Germany beat Curaçao 7-2. It was a 2-2 draw between the Netherlands and Japan. Ivory Coast beat Ecuador 1-0, and Sweden beat Tunisia 5-1. Canada will take on Qatar this Thursday at 6 p.m. I'm Tim Baltz with the news that keeps you connected to where you live. Your three-day weather next.
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1: My FM weather. Here's Exeter Grand Bend's three-day forecast from the My FM Weather Center. Sun and cloud today, and it will be windy with a high 19, cloudy tonight with a low 12. Tuesday, sun and cloud with a chance of showers and thunderstorms, and it will be windy with a high 24. Wednesday, cloudy with a chance of showers and a high of 23 degrees. The UV index is a high 7 today, and it's brought to you by Jaden's Mechanical. I'm Tim Baltz with Exeter Grand Bend's breaking and local news.

Well, good morning. Happy Monday. It is June 15th. Lorena Dixon here with you on MyFM in the morning with Jamie and Lorena. As you likely know by now, Jamie is off for 6 weeks on parental leave, but Chris Soares will be joining me over those 6 weeks. We're going to have lots of fun, learn a lot of stuff, as we always do on the morning show. Well, hopefully you had a great weekend. I sure did. Celebrated my birthday a little early. It's actually on Wednesday, but I had a great surprise. We're going to get to that a little bit later in the show. And also, we'll be talking a lot about the World Cup and who's expected to win the whole thing is what we discuss next. Here's Coleman Hell, Two Heads, on MyFM in the morning. There must be

My FM in the morning with Jamie and Lorena. Thank you so much for joining me so far. Chris will be joining us very soon. He's filling in for Jamie for 6 weeks. As you likely know, Jamie and his lovely wife expect their second baby tomorrow. Yeah, planned C-section. So don't you worry. We will keep you in the loop. We'll let you know what they have. We still don't know if it's going to be a boy or girl. The name has been up for much debate. I think I'm just as excited as them. Jeez. Anyway, well, Canada earned its first ever World Cup point late last week after a 1-1 draw with Bosnia-Herzegovina. We play Qatar next, and that is this Thursday. There are over 100 matches to be played at the World Cup. So we're going to be talking about soccer for quite a few weeks here. Definitely chime in if you've been to one of the games, especially I guess there's only been one so far. So Canada has a very, very small chance of winning this thing. We'll get to our odds coming up. According to a computer, though, we have looked at who is going to win. Stephen Stern, a professor of data science at Bond University in Australia, built a computer model to predict how the World Cup may unfold. He came up with his own prediction system, and there's a lot of math, basically, so way over my head. But here's what he ended up with, okay? The three teams with the best chance of winning are Spain at 15.8%, France at 15.6%, and Argentina at 15.3%. England has an 11% chance of winning the whole thing, followed by Brazil with a 4.9% chance, according to this computer thing. The U.S. has a 1.7% chance of winning, and Canada, we have a half a percentage chance of winning. We rank 22nd out of the 48 countries taking part. Coming up, the Family Vacation Name That Tune contest continues this week, and we name our latest winner this morning. We're going to also try to get in touch with her. Yes, I'll give you that little hint. 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

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My FM Family Vacation, Name That Tune, is on. Today's song clip is coming up this morning at 10 on My

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1: Good morning, I'm Matt LeBlanc. Time for What's Good in Exeter, where we catch up with local newsmakers and people doing interesting things in the community.
2: The Huron County Seed Library continues to help local residents grow their gardens by offering free seeds through all 12 branches of the Huron County Library System. Tanis Vandermolen, branch manager of the Exeter, Hensel, and Kirkton Libraries, says the Exeter branch has been offering the Seed Library for many years now.
3: In 2020, Exeter became the home location for the Huron County Seed Library. 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
2: Residents can request up to 5 seed packages at a time through the Huron County Library website. 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You can read the full story right now at ExeterToday.ca. In the newsroom, I'm Kimberly Millimans.
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1: Here's Exeter Grand Bend's 3-day forecast from the My FM Weather Center. Sun and cloud today, and it will be windy with a high 19, cloudy tonight with a low 12. Tuesday, sun and cloud with a chance of showers and thunderstorms, and it will be windy with a high 24. Wednesday, cloudy with a chance of showers and a high of 23 degrees. The UV index is a high 7 today, and it's brought to you by Jaden's Mechanical. I'm Tim Baltz with Exeter Grand Bend's breaking and local news.

Welcome to Monday morning, everyone. Yes, oh, that was a quick weekend, wasn't it? They always seem to fly by. I noticed on our text line a couple more messages coming in for Jamie, who is now off, if you didn't know, for 6 weeks of parental leave. I love that he's taking this to be with his wife and his new little family. The baby's due on Tuesday, so tomorrow. Angie says, just sending you and your family all the very best on your upcoming addition, Jamie. You'll be missed over the next 6 weeks, but enjoy anyway. And another one here. Good morning. Congratulations, Jamie, on your upcoming new addition to your family. Can we please get a replay of Friday's song clip? Oh, I guess we're too late for that one. Well, we will do that from time to time, but we can't always make promises because if we get inundated, it's just hard to help everybody. The best advice is listen for these songs. We play them enough, starting at 10 in the morning, again at 11, 1, 2, 3 in the afternoon. Then we will play them again in the morning for you, those little clips of the songs that you need to win. More about the family vacation, Name That Tune, coming up right after No Excuses, Virginia to Vegas on MyFM in the morning.

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1: Good morning, I'm Matt LeBlanc. Here's what's coming up over the next 48 hours. It's everything you need to know.
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0: 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In local sports, three teams from Exeter Minor Ball will hit the diamonds tonight, two at home and one on the road. 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
6: Here's Exeter Grand Bend's three-day forecast from the My FM Weather Center. Sun and cloud today, and it will be windy with a high 19, cloudy tonight with a low 12. Tuesday, sun and cloud with a chance of showers and thunderstorms, and it will be windy with a high 24. Wednesday, cloudy with a chance of showers and a high of 23 degrees. The UV index is a high 7 today, and it's brought to you by Jaden's Mechanical. I'm Tim Baltz with Exeter Grand Bend's breaking and local news.

0: Happy Monday morning, everyone. It's Maya FM in the morning. Chris with us now. And Chris, you're in a band and all, so you might prefer to end up on the cover of the Rolling Stone. But Canadians may soon have a better chance of ending up on the cover of Time magazine.
1: Yeah, if me or my band ever ended up on the cover of a magazine, there's something wrong with the music industry, that's for sure. The new Time magazine, Canadian edition, coming out in the fall. More to come on that. It is our Monday morning. Hootie and the Blowfish, I Go Blind on Maya FM in the morning.

0: MyFM in the morning with Jamie and Lorena. Hopefully you had a great weekend. It always flies by too fast, definitely. Well, Canadians may soon have a better chance of winding up on the cover of Time magazine. The 103-year-old American magazine brand says it's launching a licensed Canadian edition in partnership with Toronto-based Arts House Media Group, the company behind Billboard Canada and Rolling Stone Canada.
1: The new venture called Time Canada will combine original Canadian reporting with select content from Time's global newsroom. A news release says coverage will span business, politics, culture, technology, climate, and more, while highlighting the people and issues shaping Canada's role in an increasingly interconnected world. Interesting.
0: Yeah, the publication will launch with a Canadian office and a team of 6 full-time and 4 part-time staff. Arts House co-founder Mo Goham said that. It will publish 1 print edition annually and quarterly digital covers alongside video content, social media coverage, and live events. And I bet, Chris, that 1 print edition that they do will be costly. Have you looked at the price of magazines lately?
1: No, I haven't. I haven't probably bought a magazine in probably over a decade, to be honest with you. A hockey pool magazine, yeah, but other than that, nothing.
0: Yeah. I used to always buy country home magazines where I could look at the way my country home is supposed to look. Or sorry, my old home is supposed to look, not the way it's falling down and battered. But in April, you may remember, Prime Minister Mark Carney was among 24 leaders named to the magazine's annual list of the 100 most influential people.
1: And last week, Hamilton-born NBA star Shai Gilgeous-Alexander was selected for Time's list of the 100 most influential people in sports. I ended up reading on that. Congratulations to him.
0: Yeah, that's awesome. So Time Canada set to debut its first cover this fall. Off to a great start on this Monday morning. Chris in for Jamie on MyFM in the morning with Jamie and Lorena.

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1: Good morning. I'm Tim Baltz. Sun and cloud today, and it will be windy with a high 19 degrees. Here's what's happening in Exeter Grand Bend. The municipality of Blue Water is inviting residents to share their feedback on plans to extend Backen Street and to create a new stormwater outlet as part of Gendron Street and Backen Street assumption process. The proposal is currently undergoing a municipal class environmental assessment. It would see Backen Street extended west, then north to connect to Gendron Street, along with construction of a new stormwater outlet to the 4CA drain. A public meeting is on the project and is scheduled for Tuesday, June 16th from 6:30 until 7:30 p.m. at the project site. The municipality of South Huron has provided an update on the ongoing construction project on Main Street in Exeter. Crews continue installing sanitary services in the main storm sewer line last week. Work scheduled for this week includes completing the main storm sewer installation and continuing work on catch basins, storm services, and sanitary services. Road construction will also continue, with crews excavating and placing gravel road base as needed to maintain access through the construction zone. Traffic restrictions remain in place. The OPP is reminding drivers that pets do not belong in their laps while they're behind the wheel. In a recent safety message, West Region OPP Sergeant Ed Sanchuk said even something as simple as an animal shifting position can quickly turn into a serious distraction.
2: An unrestrained animal can be thrown with significant force, potentially causing severe or fatal injuries to the animal, but also to the driver or passengers in that vehicle. Airbag deployment can cause catastrophic injuries to both the animal and driver if that animal is positioned between the driver and the steering wheel.
1: The OPP says keeping pets properly restrained helps protect everyone on the road. After 9 this morning, get the full local news rundown sent straight to your email. Sign up at exetertoday.ca. In sports, the Carolina Hurricanes are Stanley Cup champions. The Hurricanes defeated the Vegas Golden Knights 3-0 in Game 6 last night to earn their second-ever cup and first since 2006. In the MLB, it was the Yankees over Toronto 8-3. Over to the World Cup, Germany beat Curaçao 7-1. It was a 2-2 draw between the Netherlands and Japan. Ivory Coast beat Ecuador 1-0, and it was Sweden over Tunisia 5-1. Canada faces Qatar on Thursday at 6 p.m. I'm Tim Baltz with the news that keeps you connected to where you live. Your three-day weather next.
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1: Here's Exeter Grand Bend's three-day forecast from the My FM Weather Center. Sun and cloud today, and it will be windy with a high 19. Cloudy tonight with a low 12. Tuesday, sun and cloud with a chance of showers and thunderstorms, and it will be windy with a high 24. Wednesday, cloudy with a chance of showers and a high of 23 degrees. The UV index is a high 7 today, and it's brought to you by Jaden's Mechanical. I'm Tim Baltz with Exeter Grand Bend's breaking and local news.

0: Welcome to Monday morning. It's June 15th, already halfway through June, and summer arrives this weekend. The Stanley Cup was won last night. The RBC Canadian Open went over the weekend. There was a lot more World Cup action. Chris, how the heck did you decide what to watch? Or did you just watch it all?
1: I did watch it all. There was four World Cup soccer. I didn't watch all the soccer. There was four of them on yesterday, but I watched the RBC Canadian Open. You know, Bud was trying to win for the first time in 15 years. It's a great story. You always find a good story in golf. He had a car accident. You know, yesterday was his first career win after being on the tour for 15 seasons. So that's pretty cool. I saw the Stanley Cup finals, obviously. Didn't see all of it because I had to go to bed, and I was stressing working with you day one of 6 weeks, so I went to bed fairly early. I did see the first two periods, and I thought Carolina was going to win it, and they ended up doing it, and I did watch some soccer in between that, so it was a pretty cool Sunday, chilling out at home.
0: All right. Well, I washed and straightened my hair, so there you go, because I'm working with you. We'll chat more about all the sports stuff. Glad to have Chris on board to talk about this right after someone you loved, Lewis Capaldi. Love this guy on MyFM in the morning.

0: FM in the morning with Jamie and Lorena. Chris in for Jamie for 6 weeks, and they expect their baby tomorrow. So we will keep you updated. We promise. Maybe won't have anything tomorrow because I think it's in the afternoon that she's due to have the baby, but we'll keep you updated, especially the name and the sex. My goodness. NHL last night. We do have a Stanley Cup champion, the Carolina Hurricanes. You watched this game last night, Chris?
1: Yeah, pretty good game. Carolina was so tough during the playoffs, especially 5-on-5. Only lost, I think, two or three games, all playoffs long. Second franchise history cup, but first since 2006. The ironic thing, Jordan Staal winning the Conn Smythe last night, Lorena, for playoff MVP. The cool story there is when they first won the cup in 06, he was also the captain. He also hoisted the cup 20 years ago for the same franchise, breaking a record held by Chris Chelios.
0: Holy cow. Yeah, so the Hurricanes defeated the Vegas Golden Knights 3-0 in game 6 last night. Wow, I didn't care.
1: Yeah, the funny thing about talking about sports on the radio, folks, I'll give you a heads up right now, is when you're talking with Lorena, it really doesn't matter what you say because she's just going to move on anyway. She has no concept of what I'm talking about.
0: I have a bit of a concept, but I just don't. You know what? Golf, too. Bore, snore. Yeah, but your story about Bud Collie is interesting to me. So I'm sure it's interesting to everybody. And it doesn't get past me that a lot of people love golf just as much as they love hockey, Chris. So, yeah, tell us about Bud Collie and his comeback story. That's cool.
1: Yeah, as mentioned on our last break, he got an accident. I think it was, I don't know, 5-6 years ago. That's some pretty extensive damage and stuff that he had to endure and then worked his way back. So yesterday was his first career win in his 15-year career on the PGA Tour. His wife and two boys were there waiting for him on the 18th tee. She was really emotional. He was obviously emotional, and he owed a lot of it to her. And self-explaining on the microphone on the interview, he put her through a lot of crap, to be honest, with the viewers. He said it right on the mic. It was pretty cool on Bud Collie's part. Congratulations to him.
0: So then back to the Stanley Cup win. Chris, will have your playoff fever, our last one for this time anyway, coming up in the 8 o'clock news.

From the office to the back seat, everybody's got a guess. My FM Family Vacation, Name That Tune, is on. 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
1: Good morning, I'm Matt LeBlanc. Time for What's Good in Exeter, where we catch up with local newsmakers and people doing interesting things in the community.
2: It's not too late to start planting in your garden, and the Huron County Seed Library is helping local residents do just that. Tanis Vandermolen, branch manager of the Exeter, Hensel, and Kirkton Library, says there's still plenty of time to get growing.
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2: This season, take advantage of the Huron County Seed Library. 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In the newsroom, I'm Kimberly Millimans.
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8: Here's Exeter Grand Bend's 3-day forecast from the My FM Weather Center. Sun and cloud today, and it will be windy with a high 19, cloudy tonight with a low 12. Tuesday, sun and cloud with a chance of showers and thunderstorms, and it will be windy with a high 24. Wednesday, cloudy with a chance of showers and a high of 23 degrees. The UV index is a high 7 today, and it's brought to you by Jaden's Mechanical. I'm Tim Baltz with Exeter Grand Bend's breaking and local news.

0: 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Chris filling in for Jamie for 6 weeks.
1: Already a little upset about it. But that's okay, Chris. We'll get through it together.
2: Yeah, well, I'm under my third cup of coffee and took a nice couple of calm me down pills, so we're good to go.
1: All right, good. Well, my wonderful birthday surprise, I will tell that story coming up. It involved two people I really didn't expect to see. It made my day.
2: And we have the name of the second winner for our family vacation Name That Tune contest. This goes for 4 weeks, remember? And we have her name coming up before 8 as well. It is our Monday morning. It's My Prerogative, courtesy of Bobby Brown on My FM in the Morning.

Good Monday morning, everyone. We are halfway through June. Unbelievable. June 15th. Birthdays, anniversaries on the way. Shout outs. Remember, you can send those in anytime as well. Chris is in for Jamie now for 6 weeks.

0: to her car. Up pops my second daughter, who lives about 2 hours away now. She pops up and I scream and run and we all hug in the parking lot. Then as we get to the restaurant where we're having a wonderful time and stuff, I walk up there and my sister pops out from behind a tree. She's about 7 hours away. So my daughter had arranged all this. We had an absolutely wonderful time. We were told to quiet down several times in the restaurant.
1: Of course.
0: Oh, we had such a wonderful time.
1: Yeah, that sounds like a fantastic time. Congratulations on that.
0: Oh, thanks. My great daughter. So have you ever had a really big birthday surprise, Chris? Something like that?
1: Yes, I had somebody create a surprise day for me, which ended up at a golf course with my friends and family waiting there, which is cool. It was a milestone birthday. I won't mention the number, but I also did a surprise birthday for my daughter, Lauren. I had her going around to a certain place or whatnot. Then I took her into one of her favorite clothing stores and I said, "Oh, have at her." She looked at me and said, "What do you mean?" And I said, "Well, this is a shopping spree. You put stuff in the basket until I tell you to stop."
0: Oh,
1: it's a true story. Just shop until I tell you to stop. It was an awesome day.
0: Oh, that's so great. Well, we have our winner for Name That Tune. We will get to that next on MyFM in the Morning.

0: morning, I'm Matt LeBlanc. Here's what's coming up over the next 48 hours. It's everything you need to know.
1: South Huron will have a regular council meeting scheduled tonight at 6 p.m. Don't forget, you can watch from South Huron Council Chambers or check out their live video feed on YouTube. And if you're a seasoned knitter or you're just wanting to pick up the skill, head to the Blythe Branch Library for Knitting Circle. 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All are welcome to drop into this free program. Tomorrow, start your Tuesday morning with a refreshing walk along McNaughton-Morrison Trail with South Huron Strides at 10 a.m. It's a great way to stay active at your own pace. Just meet at McNaughton Park at 10 a.m. And for youth in the area, head to the South Huron Municipal Courts for youth tennis programs. Participants aged 10 to 12 can learn and develop their tennis skills. In local sports, three teams from Exeter Minor Ball will hit the diamonds tonight, two at home and one on the road. You can read and submit more events at ExeterToday.ca. In the newsroom, I'm Kimberly Millimans.
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6: Here's Exeter Grand Bend's three-day forecast from the My FM Weather Center. Sun and cloud today, and it will be windy with a high 19, cloudy tonight with a low 12. Tuesday, sun and cloud with a chance of showers and thunderstorms, and it will be windy with a high 24. Wednesday, cloudy with a chance of showers and a high of 23 degrees. The UV index is a high 7 today, and it's brought to you by Jaden's Mechanical. I'm Tim Baltz with Exeter Grand Bend's breaking and local news.

0: KFM in the morning. Thank you so much for joining us on a Monday. Well, the winner of the second week of our family vacation Name That Tune is Erica Rodriguez.
1: Yay!
0: Okay. Yay, Erica. What? She didn't know if she'd win, and she did. Look at this.
2: Yeah, Erica knew every song and artist or band last week and was the lucky winner. We picked randomly from all the correct entries, and there were a lot of them, Lorena.
0: We will keep playing this week, so listen for the summer song clip at 10 this morning, and we'll play it several times throughout the day. You know the drill. Roby's pun of the day. Chris, did you miss these? My brother Roby sending puns?
2: Had a nightmare. About him, had a nightmare.
0: All right, me too. He says today it was a sad day the other day. A cartoonist was found injured in his home. Details are still sketchy.
2: Jeez, I had a nightmare and I'm having them again.
0: Celebrations on the way right after Baby One More Time, One More Nightmare. Britney Spears on MyFM in the morning.

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1: Good morning. I'm Tim Baltz. Sun and cloud today, and it will be windy with a high 19 degrees. Here's what's happening in Exeter Grand Bend. The municipality of South Huron has provided an update on the ongoing construction project on Main Street in Exeter. Crews continued installing sanitary services and the main storm sewer line last week. Work scheduled for this week includes completing the main storm sewer installation and continuing work on catch basins, storm services, and sanitary services. Traffic restrictions remain in place. The municipality of Blue Water is encouraging residents to get moving this June as part of the annual Participation Community Challenge. The nationwide initiative encourages people across Canada to take part in physical activities and enjoy the many health benefits that come with staying active. The challenge also recognizes Canada's most active community, with the winning community receiving a $100,000 prize to support local recreation, physical activity, and sport programs. Residents interested in taking part can find out more information about upcoming activities on the Municipality of Blue Water's website. The federal government has introduced legislation that would prevent children under 16 from creating social media accounts. The proposed Safe Social Media Act would require social media companies and AI chatbot services to identify and reduce risks before harm occurs. Dr. Madison Moore specializes in the digital rights of young people and doesn't believe a ban is the right approach.
2: The majority of young people are still in those spaces, so it doesn't actually stop them from being in those spaces. And then because the ban is being implemented, now young people are less likely to reach out for help or to trusted adults if something is to happen online.
1: Dr. Moore instead thinks a focus should be put on education and developing tools to identify AI content more clearly. After 9 this morning, get the full local news rundown sent straight to your email. 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
3: The Carolina Hurricanes are Stanley Cup champions once again after finishing off the series last night and bringing hockey's greatest trophy back to Raleigh for the first time since 2006. Captain Jordan Staal not only lifted the Stanley Cup as captain, but he also took home the Conn Smythe Trophy as playoff MVP. It's a full circle moment for Staal, who was a young rookie member of Carolina's first championship team back in 2006. As far as the absence of Lord Stanley's mug north of the border, it'll be 34 years since a Canadian team last won the Cup. I'm Chris Soares. Playoff Fever continues next at noon.
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Sam Roberts, Brother Down on MyFM at Work. It's Monday morning, the final Monday of springtime. This coming Sunday, we get into the summertime officially at, I think it's about, let me check here, 4:24 a.m. on Sunday of this coming weekend. That is the summer solstice and the longest day of the year. But depending on how you measure it, summer has two different start dates. The astronomical summer begins on the summer solstice, June 21st. That's based on the Earth's tilt and the sun's highest position in the sky. Meteorological summer began on June 1st. Meteorologists divide the year into four even seasons based on temperature cycles to track climate data more easily. Not as much fun. I'm going with the summer solstice. Summer begins this coming Sunday. It's Adam Weeks here with you. Very excited. We have our winner for the MyFM Family Vacation Name That Tune from last week. Erica, who named all five tunes at the website. And we start up again. We've got a new clip each day this week with another $500 on the line. So stick around. We'll play that in a little while. And we'll hear from Erica about her win. And just before we get back into another batch of music, I wanted to let you know we've got a very exciting day for the city of New York coming up. July the 9th. Is a big day in New York City. Ground will be broken for the long-awaited American Express Tower at 2 World Trade Center. The start of construction ends the 25-year wait to fully replace the Twin Towers and other buildings at the 16-acre site that were destroyed on 9/11. One World Trade Center's been there for a long time now, standing near the footprint of the original World Trade Center. And now the second building will begin to be replaced starting on July 9th.

0: Wham and Everything She Wants on MyFM. And everything she wants could include all kinds of things, like a handbag made out of T-Rex skin. Would you want something like this? I mean, every kid I knew would do just about anything to have some part of a T-Rex, even if it was kind of creepy as a skin purse. It's a one-of-a-kind handbag made from lab-grown Tyrannosaurus Rex skin, but it failed to find a buyer at a Paris auction on Thursday. Hard to believe nobody wanted to buy a lab-grown Tyrannosaurus Rex skin purse. They were expecting $500,000 and bidding stalled at $150,000. So it's not going anywhere anytime soon. And we can't cover a T-Rex skin purse for you, but we can cover $500 of your vacation if you listen for our clips each day this week for the MyFM Name That Tune Family Vacation. We'll get to today's tune on the playlist at 10 o'clock. Then in the next hour, we're going to hear from our winner from last week. Erica won the $500 towards her vacation. We'll hear from her. It was announced on MyFM in the Morning with Lorena today. 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
0: 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Also, music from Ray, Bare Naked Ladies, Shawn Mendes, and more. And we've got a new biggest biopic in theater history. We'll talk about all that coming up here on your Monday morning.

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0: Michael Bublé, still haven't met you yet on your Monday morning here on MyFM at Work. It's Adam Weeks here with you. We kicked the hour off with Michael Jackson's Smooth Criminal. And the movie Michael has just passed Bohemian Rhapsody as the highest grossing music biopic ever. We're talking $911.9 million worldwide. Bohemian Rhapsody, the previous record, $910.9 million. It's a big shakeup at the theaters this year. Obsession is still going up in attendance each weekend as an indie film somehow. The first time since E.T. It's pretty amazing. And yeah, we kicked the hour off with Michael Jackson, but before that song played, we played you the clip of the day for the MyFM Family Vacation Name That Tune contest. A different clip each day. Gather them up by Friday and throw them into the website for a chance at $500 towards your vacation. We announced our winner for last week today.
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0: 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You know, bug spray alone is very expensive these days. Think about the ice for a camping trip. We just literally upped the stakes on what she could do on the barbecue while they're out in the woods. Now for today, here is the first song of this week's playlist. Jot that down and jot them down each day this week. Enter on Friday and we'll announce the winner on Monday morning, of course, here on MyFM.
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1: The municipality of Blue Water is encouraging residents to get moving this June as part of the annual Participation Community Challenge. The municipality of South Huron has provided an update on the ongoing construction project on Main Street in Exeter. The federal government has introduced legislation that would prevent children under 16 from creating social media accounts. And from the community calendar, join Exeter Legion Branch 167 for Canada Day breakfast as we celebrate our community and our country together. Breakfast will be served from 8 a.m. until 11 a.m. I'm Tim Baltz. Everything that matters in Exeter Grand Bend, you'll hear it here on 90.5 MyFM. 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
3: Here's Exeter Grand Bend's three-day forecast from the MyFM Weather Center. Sun and cloud today, and it will be windy with a high 19, cloudy tonight with a low 12. Tuesday, sun and cloud with a chance of showers and thunderstorms, and it will be windy with a high 24. Wednesday, cloudy with a chance of showers and a high of 23 degrees. The UV index is a high 7 today, and it's brought to you by Jaden's Mechanical. I'm Tim Baltz with Exeter Grand Bend's breaking and local news.

0: Exeter Grand Bend's 90.5 MyFM, and we've got Canada Day coming up. It's the middle of the week this year on a Wednesday, and there's an Exeter Legion Canada Day breakfast you can head out to celebrate with. It's at the Exeter Legion, 316 Williams Street, on Wednesday, July 1st, 8 a.m. till 11 a.m. $15 for adults, $10 for kids 5 to 12 years old, and free for kids 5 years and under. That includes eggs and toast, ham, sausage, pancakes. 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
2: 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Laura Earle coming up for the afternoon. She's going to be playing that clip for you once again for the MyFM Family Vacation Name That Tune. 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

0: 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It's noon. Here's what's happening in Exeter Grand Bend.
1: This afternoon, a mixed sun and cloud, a high of 20 degrees expected. Right now, it's 15 degrees. Good afternoon, I'm Kimberly Millimans. The municipality of South Huron has provided an update on the ongoing construction project on Main Street in Exeter. Crews continued installing sanitary services and the main storm sewer line last week. Work scheduled for this week includes completing the main storm sewer installation and continuing work on catch basins, storm services, and sanitary services. Traffic restrictions remain in place as work continues. The municipality of Blue Water is encouraging residents to get moving this June as part of the annual Participation Community Challenge. The nationwide initiative encourages people across Canada to take part in physical activities and enjoy the many health benefits that come with staying active. The challenge also recognizes Canada's most active community, with the winning community receiving a $100,000 prize to support local recreation, physical activity, and sport programs. Residents interested in taking part can find out more information about upcoming activities at the Municipality of Blue Water's website. And the federal government has introduced legislation that would prevent children under 16 years of age from creating social media accounts. The proposed Safe Social Media Act would require social media companies and AI chatbot services to identify and reduce risks before harm occurs. Dr. Madison Moore specializes in the digital rights of young people and doesn't believe the ban is the right approach.
2: The majority of young people are still in those spaces, so it doesn't actually stop them from being in those spaces. And then because the ban is being implemented, now young people are less likely to reach out for help or to trusted adults if something is to happen online.
1: Dr. Moore instead thinks a focus should be put on education and developing tools to identify AI content more clearly. 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
3: There are a few names that everybody always associates with a team's success all time. Wayne Gretzky with the Edmonton Oilers, Mike Bossy with the New York Islanders, and how about Rod Brind'Amour with the Carolina Hurricanes? With the win last night, Rod Brind'Amour as a player and coach has been involved in 102 of Carolina's all-time 104 playoff wins, over 98%. That also makes him the seventh person ever to win a Stanley Cup as both a player and coach for the same team. I think you'd be hard-pressed to find somebody more synonymous with their team's success. I'm Matt Latour. 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
1: Here's Exeter Grand Bend's 3-day forecast from the MyFM Weather Center. This afternoon, a mix of sun and cloud, a high of 20 degrees expected. Overnight, cloudy skies, a low of 12 degrees. Tomorrow, cloudy skies, a small risk of some thunderstorms, a high of 24 throughout the day and a low of 13 degrees overnight. And for Wednesday, thunderstorms continuing, a high of 23 degrees. I'm Kimberly Millimans, Exeter Grand Bend's

0: We had a winner and we want another. It's Laura. This is MyFM at Work. We had our week two $500 winner in our MyFM Family Vacation Name That Tune contest this morning. Lorena made the call. Let's take a quick listen.
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0: Congratulations again going out to Erica. 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

I'm going to predict it right now. A confetti shortage in New York City and Raleigh, North Carolina. It's Laura. This is Maya Fem, your At Work and At Home station. Two major sports trophies handed out this weekend. The New York Knicks, after 53 years, winning the NBA Finals against the San Antonio Spurs. They will be holding their parade in New York City this coming Thursday. I can't even imagine what that is going to be like. And then on Saturday, Carolina Hurricanes, who won the Stanley Cup last night after 20 years, are going to have their parade in Raleigh. And I honestly hope that they allow Seth Jarvis's childhood buddies to be on the float with Jarvie. They were just awesome. It was so awesome to see them celebrate with him last night. All of the players getting to celebrate the win last night. And all of this while World Cup soccer has just started for the very first time in North America. So if you thought you might get the TV back from your sportsaholic person in your life, sorry about that. Coming up next. What is the most popular internet search for those who are 55 plus?

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3: Here's Exeter Grandbend's three-day forecast from the MyFM Weather Center. This afternoon, a mix of sun and cloud, a high of 20 degrees expected. Overnight, cloudy skies, a low of 12 degrees. Tomorrow, cloudy skies, a small risk of some thunderstorms, a high of 24 throughout the day and a low of 13 degrees overnight. And for Wednesday, thunderstorms continuing, a high of 23 degrees. I'm Kimberly Milliman with Exeter Grandbend's

0: If somebody looked at my internet search history, they would probably have questions about some of the rabbit holes I have gone down. It is Laura. 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For me personally, where is the most popular place to lose your glasses? 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Shockingly, the most popular internet search for those 55 plus is how to retire. Totally makes sense. It is followed closely by how to play pickleball. And I would speculate number 3 is how to recover from injuries from pickleball. Coming up next, an important health message from a Saturday Night Live alumnus.
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0: Saturday Night Live alumnus Cherry O'Terry has an important healthcare message for women. It's Laura. This is My FM at Work. The comedic actress revealed in a podcast interview that she's recently undergone her second lumpectomy for breast cancer. The Scary Movie actress said after a chance meeting, former U.S. First Lady Jill Biden became a big part of her support circle as she went through these procedures. O'Terry says that she was lucky. She caught the cancer very early and is encouraging all women to maintain their mammograms consistently. O'Terry said that following her second operation, everything looks normal and fine for her. Great news. Coming up next, a fascinating part of hockey history.
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1: The municipality of Bluewater is encouraging residents to get moving this June as part of the annual Participation Community Challenge. The municipality of South Huron has provided an update on the ongoing construction project on Main Street in Exeter. And the federal government has introduced legislation that would prevent children under 16 from creating social media accounts. And for our community calendar coming up July 1st, join Exeter Legion Branch for Canada Day breakfast as we celebrate our community and our country. Breakfast is served at 8 a.m. I'm Kimberly Millimans. Everything that matters in Exeter Grand Bend, you'll hear it here on 90.5 MyFM. 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
1: 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Here's Exeter Grand Bend's three-day forecast from the MyFM Weather Center. This afternoon, a mix of sun and cloud, a high of 20 degrees expected. Overnight, cloudy skies, a low of 12 degrees. Tomorrow, cloudy skies, a small risk of some thunderstorms, a high of 24 throughout the day and a low of 13 degrees overnight. And for Wednesday, thunderstorms continuing, a high of 23 degrees. I'm Kimberly Milliman, Exeter Grand Bend's

0: heard a historical fact and thought, how come I didn't know this already? It's Laura. This is My FM, your at work and at home station. That's what happened to me this morning when I was reading all of the NHL wrap-up after the Stanley Cup Finals last night. And I came across a very fascinating piece of history about Conn Smythe. He is who the MVP trophy is named after. And I did not realize that he was a World War I and World War II veteran. And in fact, enlisted in World War I just a few days after he was on the winning team of the 1915 Ontario Hockey Association. He was shot down in World War I, survived a year as a prisoner of war, had two escape attempts, came home, was a founder of the Toronto Maple Leafs, and then when the Second World War broke out, he enlisted again at the age of 45, was severely wounded, came back, continued his very storied history with the Leafs. I was totally blown away. I had no idea of this history, and I also didn't know that his great-great-grandson is Tommy Smythe, the TV personality and interior designer. And now apparently I'm the person you need on a trivia team for unusual NHL facts. Coming up next, we're taking a full left turn into kitchen safety.
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0: Hey, it's Laura coming up next. 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

Whether it's the kids taking a bigger role in the kitchen over the summer or just letting some things slip, it's time for a little safety checkup. It's Laura. This is MyFM, your at work and at home station. And speaking of slipping, that is one of the biggest accidents that can happen in the kitchen. Experts are advising you to clean as you go, including on the floor. If there's water or grease or food, you can easily slip and fall, especially when wearing socks or going barefoot. They suggest closed-toed indoor shoes when working in the kitchen. And this one caught me. I know right now, if I go home and take a look, I am 100% making this mistake. A towel on your oven handle. It can be a fire risk. Even if you finish cooking, that residual heat that is escaping through the doors and vents can be a problem. Of course, having the correct type of fire extinguisher at hand is very important, and also something to consider, fire blankets that you can use to cut off the oxygen supply of a small fire in a pot or pan. Lots of stuff to consider. I gotta go home and move those towels. Coming up next, another MyFM Music Mix.

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2: The municipality of Bluewater is encouraging residents to get moving this June as part of the annual Participation Community Challenge. The municipality of South Huron has provided an update on the ongoing construction project on Main Street in Exeter. And the federal government has introduced legislation that would prevent children under 16 from creating social media accounts. 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
2: Here's Exeter Graham Benz 3-day forecast from the MyFM Weather Center. This afternoon, a mix of sun and cloud, a high of 20 degrees expected. Overnight, cloudy skies, a low of 12 degrees. Tomorrow, cloudy skies, a small risk of some thunderstorms, a high of 24 throughout the day and a low of 13 degrees overnight. And for Wednesday, thunderstorms continuing, a high of 23 degrees. I'm Kimberly Milliman, Exeter Graham Benz.

0: 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It's Laura, MyFM at work. Are you ready for the Hearts and Hooves Hospice Ride, Barrels, Pole Bending, and Games? 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So make sure you head to our website to get those details. It's happening at the Reach in Clinton. Head to exetertoday.ca for more info.
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0: 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Good afternoon. This is Steve Gregory. Hope you had a great weekend. What a crazy weekend in sports. Knicks get their first NBA championship since 1973, so they walk away with the Larry O'Brien trophy. The Hurricanes win their first Stanley Cup in 20 years. And it took Bud Cauley 239 career starts on the PGA Tour, but he got his first win at the Canadian Open. And speaking of first, Canada, first point ever in the World Cup, tying Bosnia on Friday. Next two matches for Canada will be in Vancouver. We play Qatar on Thursday and then Switzerland next Wednesday.
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1: The municipality of Blue Water is encouraging residents to get moving this June as part of the annual Participation Community Challenge. The municipality of South Huron has provided an update on the ongoing construction project on Main Street in Exeter. And the federal government has introduced legislation that would prevent children under 16 from creating social media accounts. 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
3: Here's Exeter Grand Bend's three-day forecast from the MyFM Weather Center. This afternoon, a mix of sun and cloud, a high of 20 degrees expected. Overnight, cloudy skies, a low of 12 degrees. Tomorrow, cloudy skies, a small risk of some thunderstorms, a high of 24 throughout the day and a low of 13 degrees overnight. And for Wednesday, thunderstorms continuing, a high of 23 degrees. I'm Kimberly Milliman, Exeter Grand Bend's

0: 5:10 in the afternoon. This is Steve Gregory. My first day of summer doesn't hit until Sunday, but Erica Rodriguez is already celebrating. She found out this morning she's the winner of Name That Tune, got all 5 songs and who they're by right from last week. 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

0: 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Here's what's happening in Exeter Grand Bend.
1: Tonight, cloudy skies, a low of 12 degrees expected. Right now, it's 19 degrees. Good afternoon, I'm Kimberly Millimans. The Avon-Maitland District School Board is speaking out after several schools were targeted by vandals over the weekend. In a statement, the school board said multiple flagpoles displaying both Canadian and Pride flags were deliberately cut down at several school properties. The investigation is now being led by the OPP with assistance from the school board. Anyone with any information about the vandalisms is being asked to contact police. The board says the damaged flagpoles will be replaced and the flags will once again be raised. The municipality of South Huron has provided an update on the ongoing construction project on Main Street in Exeter. Work scheduled for this week includes completing the main storm sewer installation and continuing work on catch basins, storm services, and sanitary services. Road construction will also continue with crews excavating and placing gravel road base as needed to maintain access through the construction zone. And OPP is reminding drivers that pets don't belong in their laps when they're behind the wheel. In a recent safety message, West Region OPP Sergeant Ed Sanchuk says even something as simple as an animal shifting position can turn into something dangerous.
2: An unrestrained animal can be thrown with significant force, potentially causing severe or fatal injuries to the animal, but also to the driver or passengers in that vehicle. Airbag deployment can cause catastrophic injuries to both the animal and driver if that animal is positioned between the driver and the steering wheel.
1: OPP says keeping pets properly restrained helps protect everyone on the road. In MyFM Sports, the NHL season has officially come to the end, and the Carolina Hurricanes have been crowned Stanley Cup champions. The Hurricanes defeated Vegas 3-0 in Game 6 last night to earn their second-ever Stanley Cup. In AHL action, the Marlies are off to a great start in the Calder Cup Finals. They are currently leading the best-of-seven series 2-0 against the Chicago Wolves. Game 3 of the finals goes tomorrow in Toronto. And in MLB action, the Jays have the night off following yesterday's loss to the Yankees. The Jays are back in action tomorrow when they take on the Red Sox. I'm Kimberly Millimans. Stay connected to your community. Visit ExeterToday.ca 1, 2, or 3 times a day for the latest breaking and local news. Your Exeter Grand Bend 3-day forecast is coming up next.
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1: Here's Exeter Grand Bend's 3-day forecast from the MyFM Weather Center. Overnight, cloudy skies, a low of 12 degrees. Tomorrow, cloudy skies, a small risk of some thunderstorms, a high of 24 throughout the day and a low of 13 degrees overnight. And for Wednesday, thunderstorms continuing, a high of 23 degrees. I'm Kimberly Millimans, Exeter Grand Bend.

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0: My FM, this is Steve Gregory on your Monday. Not a big surprise, Steven Spielberg won the box office on the weekend, Disclosure Day finishing in first place, pulling in $44 million. It was followed by Obsession, Scary Movie, Backrooms, and Masters of the Universe. There will be a little competition next weekend, though. Two big movies being released on Friday, Death of Robin Hood with Hugh Jackman as Robin Hood, and Toy Story 5.
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FM and Steve Gregory mentioned earlier that Erica Rodriguez got herself $500 towards her summer family vacation this morning. Now it's your chance to get it done. At regular times, five times throughout the day, we will play the song clip. Your job, pretty simple. Figure out who it is, who it's by, write it down, keep track of them all, and get them into us by Friday night. We'd love to kick in an extra $500 for your summer family vacation. Would you split it among the family? If you missed the clip today, like to get you started on the right foot, here it is one extra time for you.

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7: Here's Exeter Grand Bend's three-day forecast from the MyFM Weather Center. Overnight, cloudy skies, a low of 12 degrees. Tomorrow, cloudy skies, a small risk of some thunderstorms. A high of 24 throughout the day and a low of 13 degrees overnight. And for Wednesday, thunderstorms continuing, a high of 23 degrees. I'm Kimberly Milliman's Exeter.

0: 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This is Steve Gregory. 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
1: Tonight, cloudy skies, a low of 12 degrees expected. Right now, it's 19 degrees. Good afternoon, I'm Kimberly Millimans. The municipality of South Huron has provided an update on the ongoing construction project on Main Street in Exeter. Crews continued installing sanitary services and the main storm sewer line last week. Work scheduled for this week includes completing the main storm sewer installation and continuing work on catch basins, storm services, and sanitary services. The municipality of Blue Water is encouraging residents to get moving this June as part of the annual Participation Community Challenge. The nationwide initiative encourages people across Canada to take part in physical activities and enjoy the many health benefits that come with staying active. Residents interested in taking part can find out more information about upcoming activities at the Municipality of Blue Water's website. And the federal government has introduced legislation that would prevent children under 16 years of age from creating social media accounts. The proposed Safe Social Media Act would require social media companies and AI chatbot services to identify and reduce risks before harm occurs. Dr. Madison Moore specializes in the digital rights of young people and doesn't believe the ban is the right approach.
2: The majority of young people are still in those spaces, so it doesn't actually stop them from being in those spaces. And then because the ban is being implemented, now young people are less likely to reach out for help or to trusted adults if something is to happen online.
1: Dr. Moore instead thinks the focus should be put on education and developing tools to identify AI content more clearly. In MyFM Sports, the NHL season has officially come to the end, and the Carolina Hurricanes have been crowned Stanley Cup champions. The Hurricanes defeated Vegas 3-0 in Game 6 last night to earn their second ever Stanley Cup. In AHL action, the Marlies are off to a great start in the Calder Cup Finals. They are currently leading the best-of-seven series 2-0 against the Chicago Wolves. Game 3 of the finals goes tomorrow in Toronto. And in MLB action, the Jays have the night off following yesterday's loss to the Yankees. The Jays are back in action tomorrow when they take on the Red Sox. I'm Kimberly Millimans. Stay connected to your community. Visit ExeterToday.ca 1, 2, or 3 times a day for the latest breaking and local news. Your Exeter Grand Bend 3-day forecast is coming up next.
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4: Canada's main stock index hit a record high today while U.S. markets rallied, helped by a sharp drop in oil prices after reports of a preliminary U.S.-Iran agreement eased geopolitical concerns and boosted investor confidence. The S&P/TSX Composite Index was up 338 points to 35,276. In New York, the Dow Jones Industrial Average was up 469 points to 51,671. The S&P 500 Index was up 123 points to 7,554, while the NASDAQ Composite gained 795 points to finish the day at 26,684. The Canadian dollar traded for 71.47 cents U.S. compared with 71.48 cents on Friday. The crude oil contract was down $3.55 U.S. to $81.33 per barrel, while the price of gold was up $96.90 U.S. to close at $4,335.70 an ounce. 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
1: Here's Exeter Grand Bend's three-day forecast from the MyFM Weather Center. Overnight, cloudy skies, a low of 12 degrees. Tomorrow, cloudy skies, a small risk of some thunderstorms, a high of 24 throughout the day and a low of 13 degrees overnight. And for Wednesday, thunderstorms continuing, a high of 23 degrees. I'm Kimberly Milliman's Exeter Grand

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0: Bye, FM. This is Steve Gregory on your Monday. All right, show of hands. How many of you track your kids on your smartphones? How many of you track your 18 to 25-year-olds? According to a new survey, more than half of parents of 18 to 25-year-olds track their adult children using their smartphones. And according to researchers, they say it can both be a way to stay in touch that's healthy and supportive, but could cross the line into surveillance or too much interference. The reason most parents track their kids at that age? Peace of mind. According to the experts, probably a bad idea to track adult kids unless both parties agree to it. Folks in their late teens and early 20s need to develop a sense of independence and have parts of their life that parents aren't necessarily in on. Besides, you probably don't want to know anyway. What age do you think you'll stop tracking your kids?
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This is Steve Gregory. Well, you can add Britain to the latest banning kids under 16 from using social media apps. Figure it'll take effect early next year. No Snapchat, TikTok, or YouTube. Australia's already done it, so is Indonesia. We had legislation introduced last week. In fact, 75% of Canadians are in favor of a full ban on social media for any kid under 16. So, now that we seem to have that problem taken care of, can we move on to pop-ups and having to accept cookies every 2 seconds? From the

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3: Here's Exeter Grand Bend's three-day forecast from the MyFM Weather Center. Overnight, cloudy skies, a low of 12 degrees. Tomorrow, cloudy skies, a small risk of some thunderstorms. A high of 24 throughout the day and a low of 13 degrees overnight. And for Wednesday, thunderstorms continuing, a high of 23 degrees. I'm Kimberly Milliman, Exeter Grand Bend.

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1: I was distracted and in traffic. I didn't feel it when the earthquake happened, but it really got me thinking. Were you out drinking? Were you in the living room chilling, watching television? It's been a year now. Think I figured out how to let you go and let communication die out. I know you know, we know you weren't down for forever, and it's fine. I know you know, we know we weren't meant for each other, and it's fine. But if the world was ending, you'd come over, right? You'd come over and you'd stay the night. Would you love me for the hell of it? All our fears would be irrelevant. If the world was ending, you'd come over, right? The sky'd be falling and I'd hold you tight. And there wouldn't be a reason why we would even have to say goodbye. If the world was ending, you'd come over, right? Right. If the world was ending, you would come over, right? Right.

0: My FM, this is Steve Gregory on your Monday. Well, Elon Musk spent his first weekend as a trillionaire, the world's first. It's hard to fathom what $1 trillion is. If you were to stack $1 trillion, you'd get a quarter of the way between the Earth and the Moon. If you laid them out end to end, you'd pass the distance between the Earth and the Sun by 4 million miles. It's more money than the gross domestic product of 197 countries. And if he wanted to, he could buy every single franchise in the NFL, Major League Baseball, the NHL, and NBA, plus all 10 of the world's most expensive soccer teams, and still have $392 billion left over. In fact, if you wanted to join him as a trillionaire, you'd have to win Tuesday's Lotto Max jackpot 50,000 times.
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0: Thanks for listening. That's it for me. What do we do without NBA and NHL tonight? We stick around and enjoy what Emily's got set up for us next.

0: It's 6 o'clock. Here's what's happening in Exeter Grand Bend.
1: Tonight, cloudy skies, a low of 12 degrees expected. Right now, it's 19 degrees. Good afternoon, I'm Kimberly Millimans. The Avon Maitland District School Board is speaking out after several schools were targeted by vandals over the weekend. In a statement, the school board said multiple flagpoles displaying both Canadian and Pride flags were deliberately cut down at several school properties. The investigation is now being led by the OPP with assistance from the school board. Anyone with any information about the vandalisms is being asked to contact police. The board says the damaged flagpoles will be replaced and the flags will once again be raised. The municipality of South Huron has provided an update on the ongoing construction project on Main Street in Exeter. Work scheduled for this week includes completing the main storm sewer installation and continuing work on catch basins, storm services, and sanitary services. Road construction will also continue with crews excavating and placing gravel road base as needed to maintain access through the construction zone. And OPP is reminding drivers that pets don't belong in their laps when they're behind the wheel. In a recent safety message, West Region OPP Sergeant Ed Sanchuk says even something as simple as an animal shifting position can turn into something dangerous.
2: An unrestrained animal can be thrown with significant force, potentially causing severe or fatal injuries to the animal, but also to the driver or passengers in that vehicle. Airbag deployment can cause catastrophic injuries to both the animal and driver if that animal is positioned between the driver and the steering wheel.
1: OPP says keeping pets properly restrained helps protect everyone on the road. In MyFM Sports, the NHL season has officially come to the end, and the Carolina Hurricanes have been crowned Stanley Cup champions. The Hurricanes defeated Vegas 3-0 in Game 6 last night to earn their second ever Stanley Cup. In AHL action, the Marlies are off to a great start in the Calder Cup Finals. They are currently leading the best-of-seven series 2-0 against the Chicago Wolves. Game 3 of the finals goes tomorrow in Toronto. And in MLB action, the Jays have the night off following yesterday's loss to the Yankees. The Jays are back in action tomorrow when they take on the Red Sox. I'm Kimberly Millimans. Stay connected to your community. Visit ExeterToday.ca 1, 2, or 3 times a day for the latest breaking and local news. Your Exeter Grand Bend 3-day forecast is coming up next.
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1: Here's Exeter Grand Bend's 3-day forecast from the MyFM Weather Center. Overnight, cloudy skies, a low of 12 degrees. Tomorrow, cloudy skies, a small risk of some thunderstorms. A high of 24 throughout the day and a low of 13 degrees overnight. And for Wednesday, thunderstorms continuing, a high of 23 degrees. I'm Kimberly Millimans, Exeter Grand

0: Hey, it is Emily. Well, on the way, we are going to be chatting about Maya Pham's Family Vacation, Name That Tune. In case you missed it, I'm going to play today's tune of the day. Congratulations to Erica Rodriguez, who is the winner from last week, guessing all five songs correct. $500 put into her pocket, and she's going to be using that for a family camping trip. Speaking of camping, it's kind of great to put that towards. Honestly, camping supplies, bug spray even, come on. Have you seen the price of that lately? That's why I want to talk about later on today some natural remedies for bug spray. What do you use as an alternative? We'll talk some more coming up here on MyFM.
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0: 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Get what you give. Well, if you missed it, here is today's My FM Family Vacation Name That Tune clip. That's a good one. So make sure to write that down. And at the end of the week, we'll have five different songs. You will enter it and you can put it up at our website to win yourself $500 to go towards your family vacation plans, which Erica Rodriguez did earlier. So she got $500 going into this week because she got all of the songs from last week. So again, write the song that we just played down for this week. Coming up, ways to help relieve bugs while you're camping. Maybe you're just out trying to enjoy your patio. We're going to get into that coming up.
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2: 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And then you get to do it over and over again. 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
5: Here's Exeter Grand Bend's three-day forecast from the MyFM Weather Center. Overnight, cloudy skies, a low of 12 degrees. Tomorrow, cloudy skies, a small risk of some thunderstorms, a high of 24 throughout the day and a low of 13 degrees overnight. And for Wednesday, thunderstorms continuing, a high of 23 degrees. I'm Kimberly Milliman's Exeter Grand Bend.

0: say I'm done. My FM, you're at work and at home station. It's Emily. Well, I have been living by my thermocell when I'm out on my patio. I find it does make a huge difference when I'm trying to alleviate all those mosquitoes instead of layering myself with pounds and pounds of bug spray. Plus, have you seen the price of bug spray? But it got me thinking some ideas that are natural repellents. Now, I asked, and our text line is blowing up with all sorts of ideas, ranging from lemon eucalyptus oil, peppermint oil and coconut oil, neem oil and coconut oil, apple cider vinegar and essential oil spray. Another one, lots of people have been suggesting citronella and tea tree. What are some other ones? We're going to be chatting about that coming up.
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5: The Municipal Clerks of Huron County are hosting a Municipal Election Candidate Information Session on June 24th, starting at 6:30, at the Lebro Community Hall in Clinton. 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

0: My FM, your at work and at home station. It is Emily. We are taking a look at some natural mosquito remedies. Of course, we've covered essential oils and citronella, but others also swear by using baking soda with vinegar, rubbing alcohol to put on your skin, garlic spray. This is where you actually can get garlic spray. You can also, by the way, at some equipment locations, you can get garlic spray to spray your yard, actually, to help with mosquitoes. Cloves with lime. Others are also saying to use lavender plants in your yard. What about you? 855-WIN-MY-FM. That's 855-946-6936. 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

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It is Emily. Well, earlier, Laura Earle, she was asking, what do you think is the most popular internet search for folks 55 plus? 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That was a popular guess. But the number one thing apparently is how to retire, is looking up how to start that. But what do you think number two is? I'll reveal that answer coming up. But in the meantime, you can text me what you think. 855 WinMyFM.

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2: Here's Exeter Grand Bend's 3-day forecast from the MyFM Weather Center. Overnight, cloudy skies, a low of 12 degrees. Tomorrow, cloudy skies, a small risk of some thunderstorms, a high of 24 throughout the day and a low of 13 degrees overnight. And for Wednesday, thunderstorms continuing, a high of 23 degrees. I'm Kimberly Milliman's Exeter Grand

0: 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It's Emily. So earlier we learned the number one thing that people that are age 55 and over are searching is how to retire. But number two happens to be how to play pickleball. That feels like it's taken over, hasn't it? Pickleball. Coming up, we are going to get into some more of your My FM favorites.
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0: 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Well, I'll have it for you coming up after 8 o'clock. In the meantime, though, we got Miles Smith.